0: Let's take a break from jazz to get a look at the area weather from WZUM. There's a frost advisory in effect through early tomorrow morning. Showers, maybe a thunderstorm throughout this evening. Patchy frost later on, the low near 35. A chance of a shower throughout the day for tomorrow, maybe a thunderstorm as well. Partly sunny with a high right about 54. That's a look at your area weather from WZUM. There's more great jazz just around the corner at your home for it.
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Ken Peplowski playing tenor sax from his album A Good Read. A Good Read indeed, yes. It's on the Concord label. We heard Deep. Starting off this hour was Oliver Nelson and Joe Newman with Hank Jones at the piano doing Tipsy. Good to be with you as always, my friends. I hope you're relaxing. Well, just settle back and enjoy the jazz. Jazz, America's classical music. One of my favorite groups, if not my favorite group. I tell you, I just love this ensemble. They are known as the New York Voices.

That was Russ Kassoff, and it's called Every Day I'm in Love with You. Marvelous piano player. Jim Pierce before that, with Eric South on tenor. Pierce playing piano, we heard Here I Am Dreaming Rainbows. And starting off the set was the New York Voices. Day Like Today is the title of the album. It's on the MCG jazz label. We heard No Moon at All. I'm Tony Mowat. My pleasure to be with you, my friends, and I mean that sincerely.

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Lullaby of Birdland, as done by Melchor May. Marty Paich arranging and conducting the orchestra. The great Mel Torme. Before that, Stanley Turrentine with the Three Sounds doing Blue Hour. It's from the complete Blue Hour sessions on Blue Note. I'm Tony Mowat. Up next, Nelson Riveros and Song for Marta.

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Only Trust Your Heart, Benny Carter. With him, Diane Reeves. That's a great interpretation of that. Warren Vache playing trumpet, too. And the album is titled Songbook. Before Benny Carter and Diane Reeves and Warren Vache were Nelson Riveros doing Song for Marta. I'm Tony Mowad. Let's conclude things here with Skylark, as done by Lem Winchester.

0: Jazz Central from WZUM.org. Sounds for this Tuesday include at 5 o'clock, Third Space Vinyl Jazz. It's a listening session with drummer and historian Thomas Went at the Independent Brewing Company in Shadyside. That's at 5 o'clock. Also at 5 o'clock, 5 until 7, bassist John Hall with his quartet for BNY Jazz Live Tuesdays at the Greer Cabaret Lounge downtown. The Swing City Band at St. John's in Conemaugh tonight. Grace Elliott at Eddie V's at 6:30 tonight. The Django Jam at the Storyville Lounge with Dr. Tumblety's hosting in Allentown. That's every other Tuesday, 7 until 9:30, celebrating the jazz legacy of Django Reinhardt and Stefan Grappelli. Also, the jam session with Kenny Blake at Joey's The Edge and Export at 8 o'clock tonight. And Howie Alexander, John Hall, and Dennis Garner with the smooth jam at the Genuine Pub in Verona. Wednesday has vocalist Heidi Beatty at the Mr. Mr. Supper Club in Cranberry. Karina Kermova at Eddie Merlot's downtown at 6:30. David Gerwin joins at the keys with Karina Kermova on the vocals. Chantel Joseph at Eddie V's at 6:30. Kenny Blake and the New Hip at Asti's Italian Steakhouse in North Braddock. And vocalist Aaron Burkett and Virgil Walters on bass at the Blind Pig Saloon in New Kensington with special guests. Thursday includes Don Alico Sr. at the Guncork Jazz Club in Sharpsburg. Grace Elliott at Eddie V's. Jazz Poetry 2026 kicks off with the Mystetics and saxophonist James Brandon Lewis at Alphabet City on the north side. The Northside Jam Session at Allegheny City Brewing on the north side. Also, vocal duets, it's Wren Woods and Les Howard at Quinalma downtown. And Al Di Meola at the Oaks Theater in Oakmont. 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

0: Let's take a break from jazz to get a look at the area weather from WZUM. A chance of a shower or thunderstorm throughout this evening, the low headed down to 51. Showers in the morning for tomorrow, otherwise mostly cloudy, the high near 62. And still a chance of a shower for Wednesday evening, mostly cloudy, the low dropping to right about 43. That's a look at your area weather from WZUM. 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

That's called Definite Difference. Tommy Flanagan and Jimmy Hamilton together. And the album, good title, Can't Help Swingin'. It's on the Prestige label. Ray Charles and Company, before that doing Birth of the Blues. I'm Tony Mowat. Here's Adam Schroeder from the album A Handful of Stars. We're going to hear Pensive Miss.

That's called The End of a Love Affair. Bill Easley doing it, playing tenor, and Tommy James at the piano. Before that, Joe Williams, and Every Day I Have the Blues with the Count Basie Orchestra. That's a classic. Starting off the set was Adam Schroeder doing Pensive Miss. This is your Jazz Channel. I'm Tony Mowat. Here's a nice interpretation of Polka Dots and Moonbeams from the album Gravy Train. It features Lou Donaldson.

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Someday My Prince Will Come. That's the title of that one by Dennis Roland. And before that, Lou Donaldson, Polka Dots and Moonbeams. Here's a great old standard. It features Alan Broadbent on piano with Charlie Hayden. Charlie Hayden leading the quartet. And he calls it Quartet West. We're going to hear My Old Flame here on Jazz with yours truly, Tony Mowat.

Alone Together. That was Marshall Ivory and Joey DeFrancesco. The album titled Marshall Ivory Meets Joey DeFrancesco. Alone Together is what we heard. Great tenor man, great organist. Charlie Hayden Quartet before that, doing My Old Flame. And that was Alan Broadbent playing piano. I'm Tony Mowat. Let's conclude this hour with Steve Turay featuring Stephon Harris on Vibes. This is called Reconciliation.

0: 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And on the sixth part of our 13-part series, No Regrets, The Music and Spirit of Billie Holiday, we'll explore the evolution of Billie's voice. I'm Rhonda Hamilton. I'll be your host for this series, and I hope you'll join me.
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2: 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Sounds from the David Throckmorton Quartet, the George Hyde III Trio, the Howie Alexander Trio, and the Nosmo King Trio, including the talents of Scott Bonney, John Shannon, Tony DePaulis, Antonio Cruz, Paul Thompson, Thomas Wendt, and more.

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0: Let's take a break from jazz to get a look at the area weather from WZUM. A chance of a shower or thunderstorm throughout this evening, the low headed down to 51. Showers in the morning for tomorrow, otherwise mostly cloudy, the high near 62. And still a chance of a shower for Wednesday evening, mostly cloudy, the low dropping to right about 43. That's a look at your area weather from WZUM. 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

That was Tom Rotella and his Fortet doing Always. And it's from the album Out of the Blues. Before that, J.C. Styles and Pat Bianchi. And it seems like you're ready. I am, my friends, and I hope you are too, for another hour of jazz. I'm Tony Mowat. Here's Freddie Hubbard with James Spalding and Herbie Hancock. Their version of You're My Everything.

Time After Time, Jeff Baker with Brent Jensen playing alto. And before that, Arturo Sandoval doing Emily. It's a great album, A Time for Love, the title of the album, which is on the Concord label. And starting off the set, we heard Freddie Hubbard doing You're My Everything with James Spalding on alto and Herbie Hancock at the piano. I'm Tony Mowat. Thank you for joining me. Hope you're relaxing as I am. It's a pleasure to be with you. Up next, a song called Blues in My Heart. This is going to feature Mill Jackson on vibes with Sweets Edison playing trumpets and Eddie Lockjaw Davis on tenor.

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1: 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I'm Mike Canton, inviting you to join me every Saturday from 2 to 5 on WZUM, the Pittsburgh Jazz Channel.

And we just heard Don Braden playing tenor and Mark Rapp on trumpet doing Lament for Jabinet. Before that, Milt Jackson and Blues in My Heart from the Night Mist collection on Poplo with Sweets Edison and Eddie Lockjaw Davis. I'm Tony Moad. Here's Dee Dee Bridgewater.

0: 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It's a marvelous telling of just a part of an important story of Pittsburgh and of jazz in America. We Knew What We Had, The Story of Pittsburgh Jazz. 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

0: Let's take a break from jazz to get a look at the area weather from WZUM. A chance of a shower or thunderstorm throughout this evening, the low headed down to 51. Showers in the morning for tomorrow, otherwise mostly cloudy, the high near 62. And still a chance of a shower for Wednesday evening, mostly cloudy, the low dropping to right about 43. That's a look at your area weather from WZUM. 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

0: Buckstaller and Martignan doing Mozart's Blue Dreams. And the song we heard was Theme.
1: Hmm.
0: Dakota Staten before that, and More Than You Know, with Houston Person assisting and also producing the album. Ben Wolfe starting off the set, and No, Pat, No. I'm Tony Mowat. Here's Mark Buscelli.

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2: What I love about her is that she loves to improvise. 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
3: That was the voice of Beth Roars, and on the sixth program in our 13-part series, No Regrets, The Music and Spirit of Billie Holiday, we'll hear her voice and many others as we explore the evolution of Billie's singing as it matured and developed throughout her career. I'm Rhonda Hamilton. 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

in the wee small hours of the morning. Kevin Mahogany. So nicely done. I'm Tony Moa. Let's give a listen to Amma Jamal right now. This is taken from the album It's Magic. It's on the Dreyfus label.

David Fathead Newman doing Lady Day from the album The Gift. And with him, John Hicks on piano and Ryan Karatz on vibes. Amma Jamal doing Fitna from the It's Magic album just before David Fathead Newman. I'm Tony Mowa. Let's conclude this hour with Barry Harris and Pepper Adams. Dance of the Infidels.

0: Horace Silver's Song for My Father, the first major recording date for Pittsburgh's legendary drummer, Roger Humphreys. It was an amazing record date for us as listeners, but also pretty amazing for Roger Humphreys himself.
1: Horace Silver was a great guy. I was fortunate enough to be in the band, you know, with him.
0: There's a drum solo on there, The Natives Are Restless Tonight.
1: Yes.
0: You tore it up on that.
1: Oh, thank you.
0: People don't recognize what a melodic and an exciting drum solo that is. You're used to drum solos being like machine guns and cannons going off, but that is such a propelling drum solo. It really, really takes over the tune in a most melodic way.
1: Well, I thank you so much for hearing, for you hearing it, you know. You had to hear it. Not just me playing it, but and you could hear it that way. It's wonderful for me to be a drummer, man, and be able to not just play with the speed of my hand and the thousand notes at the same time and all that, but when I can relate something to you, you know, someone else.
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0: Let's take a break from jazz to get a look at the area weather from WZUM. A chance of a shower or thunderstorm throughout this evening, the low headed down to 51. Showers in the morning for tomorrow, otherwise mostly cloudy, the high near 62. And still a chance of a shower for Wednesday evening, mostly cloudy, the low dropping to right about 43. That's a look at your area weather from WZUM. 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

music. One of my favorite groups, if not my favorite group, I'll tell you, I just love this ensemble. They are known as the New York Voices.

That was Russ Kassoff, and it's called Every Day I'm in Love with You. Marvelous piano player. Jim Pierce before that, with Eric South on tenor. Pierce playing piano, we heard Here I Am Dreaming Rainbows. And starting off the set was the New York Voices. Day Like Today is the title of the album. It's on the MCG jazz label. We heard No Moon at All. I'm Tony Mowat. My pleasure to be with you, my friends, and I mean that sincerely.

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Lullaby of Birdland, as done by Mel Torme. Marty Paich arranging and conducting the orchestra. The great Mel Torme. Before that, Stanley Turrentine with the Three Sounds doing Blue Hour. It's from the complete Blue Hour sessions on Blue Note. I'm Tony Mowat. Up next, Nelson Riveros and Song for Marta.

Only Trust Your Heart, Benny Carter. With him, Diane Reeves. That's a great interpretation of that. Warren Vache playing trumpet, too. And the album is titled Songbook. Before Benny Carter and Diane Reeves and Warren Vache were Nelson Riveros doing Song for Marta. I'm Tony Mowad. Let's conclude things here with Skylark, as done by Lem Winchester.

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It's a CD for your gift of $120 to WZUM. This is a new musical project from Lighthouse Arts with great recordings of established Pittsburgh jazz artists, torchbearers who've kept the sounds vibrant, and new young lions blazing a musical trail with enthusiasm and vigor.

0: Recorded in Aspinwall at Hyde Studios, this CD features 22 musical notables from the Pittsburgh scene. Dwayne Dolphin, Sean Jones, Eric Johnson, Lou Stilute, Maureen Budway, Roger Humphreys, Dave Budway, James Moore, Emmett Goods, Jeff Bush, Eric DeFane, Robbie Edwards, Brett Williams, Paul Thompson, Thomas Wendt, Warren Wolfe, Benny Benack III, Michael Stevenson, Evan Hetrick, Anton DeFade, and George Hyde III. 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

0: Let's take a break from jazz to get a look at the area weather from WZUM. A chance of a shower or thunderstorm throughout this evening, the low headed down to 51. Showers in the morning for tomorrow, otherwise mostly cloudy, the high near 62. And still a chance of a shower for Wednesday evening, mostly cloudy, the low dropping to right about 43. That's a look at your area weather from WZUM. 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

That's called Definite Difference. Tommy Flanagan and Jimmy Hamilton together. And the album, good title, Can't Help Swingin'. It's on the Prestige label. Ray Charles and Company, before that doing Birth of the Blues. I'm Tony Mowat. Here's Adam Schroeder from the album A Handful of Stars. We're going to hear Pensive Miss.

That's called The End of a Love Affair. Bill Easley doing it, playing tenor, and Tommy James at the piano. Before that, Joe Williams, and Every Day I Have the Blues with the Count Basie Orchestra. That's a classic. Starting off the set was Adam Schroeder doing Pensive Miss. This is your Jazz Channel. I'm Tony Mowat. Here's a nice interpretation of Polka Dots and Moonbeams from the album Gravy Train. It features Lou Donaldson.

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Someday My Prince Will Come. That's the title of that one by Dennis Roland. And before that, Lou Donaldson, Polka Dots and Moonbeams. Here's a great old standard. It features Alan Broadbent on piano with Charlie Hayden. Charlie Hayden leading the quartet. And he calls it Quartet West. We're going to hear My Old Flame here on Jazz with yours truly, Tony Mowat.

Alone Together. That was Marshall Ivory and Joey DeFrancesco. The album titled Marshall Ivory Meets Joey DeFrancesco. Alone Together is what we heard. Great tenor man, great organist. Charlie Hayden Quartet before that, doing My Old Flame. And that was Alan Broadbent playing piano. I'm Tony Mowat. Let's conclude this hour with Steve Turay featuring Stephon Harris on Vibes. This is called Reconciliation.

0: 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And on the sixth part of our 13-part series, No Regrets, The Music and Spirit of Billie Holiday, we'll explore the evolution of Billie's voice. I'm Rhonda Hamilton. I'll be your host for this series, and I hope you'll join me.
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That is off of the release Ready Take One, which were recordings done in the late 60s, early 70s, and oh man, recently released, put together directed in part by Jerry Allen and some other folks who did such a great job with that. Errol Garner and the song High Wire from the release Ready Take One. Hi friends, Chuck Levins here in the Jazz Living Room. I've got the new faces coming up, and Jimmy Smith and Scott Hamilton, Bill Hyde, Milt Jackson, Catherine McPhee, and some Vince Guaraldi for you as well. But we're going to start off the set with one, a new one from Greg Floor. And this is from his release, The Grand Inquisitor. The song is called Lila.

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That is Jimmy Smith and Wes Montgomery together. Oh, my. Yeah, the song is called James and Wes. It's from the Dynamic Duo. Oh, yeah. New Faces did Frederico, and Greg Floor did Lila. Chuck Levins here, moving on to Scott Hamilton doing Tangerine.

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1: Hi, I'm Scott Hanley here at the Pittsburgh Jazz Channel. It's late in the evening now, and we're not going to give you the jazz calendar of things that have already happened, but we want to remind you that there's a live jazz scene brewing all over town. I want to also let you know about the tune that we play behind us when we talk about the jazz scene in Pittsburgh. It's from trombonist J.J. Johnson. It also features Pittsburgh native Ray Brown on the bass, and it's called Coming Home. It's really apt for a station like WZUM, which is not just a music stream, but is also a Pittsburgh jazz channel, to make sure that we reiterate the phrase, coming home, because we are your home for jazz and making sure there is a home for jazz on the radio and all around the community. 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The Pittsburgh Jazz Channel, WZUM. Welcome home.

That is a Rodgers and Hart song, It Never Entered My Mind, being done there on the new release from Catherine McPhee called I'll Fall in Love Too Easily. That's her release, Catherine McPhee. Milt Jackson ahead of that with Don't Get Around Much Anymore from Wizard of the Vibes. That's true. Lou Donaldson on there and John Lewis as well. And Bill Hyde and Dwayne Dolphin together. It's off of a CD called Air Mobile. The song Winter Tones. And Scott Hamilton did Tangerine from Live at Pyatt Hall with Rosano Sportello on piano. Chuck Levin's here going to wrap up the hour with Vince Guaraldi and Bola Sete doing Ginza Samba.

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3: 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Sounds from the David Throckmorton Quartet, the George Hyde III Trio, the Howie Alexander Trio, and the Nosmo King Trio, including the talents of Scott Bonney, John Shannon, Tony DePaulis, Antonio Cruz, Paul Thompson, Thomas Wendt, and more.

0: 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Sounds of Pittsburgh Jazz Today. 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
2: A new one from Mason Embry. This is off of Swingin' on a Star and his version of Misty.

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Oh, that sound. Yeah, that's off of Tea Time. And, of course, Stanley Turrentine on sax there with the song called The Island. Man, it also featured Kenny Drew Jr. with him there on piano. Stanley Turrentine, yeah. Jimmy McGriff coming up. Bobo Stenson, Hank Garland. I'm telling you that, yes, you'll like it. I'm telling you. Steve Heckman, Michael Dees, Mary Louise Knutson, Sonny Stitt, and Bud Powell as well. And we're going to start off this set with Van Morrison, The One, The Only. Yeah, this is from the release called Versatile, and the song is Take It Easy, Baby.

0: 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On my show, Jazz Inspired, I talk with fascinating creative people who love jazz and discuss how it inspires them. 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

That's Bobo Stenson in the song Against Indecision. Oh, boy. And we're going to go now to Hank Garland, best known in country circles, but here he is with Gary Burton on vibes, Joe Morello on drums with 3-4 The Blues.

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Al DiMeola's Oaks Theater performance will highlight his electric sound, blending jazz, rock, Latin, and Mediterranean traditions and the fusion sounds of the 70s. 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Showers throughout the day possible today, a high in the low 60s, mostly cloudy tonight, and a chance of showers, a low of 43. Mostly sunny with a little bit of a chance of rain Thursday, and a high of 60, and a high in the mid-60s on Friday, and mostly sunny.

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Welcome home.

That's Mary Louise Knutson, and it's off of a release called In the Bubble, and she's on piano. The song, Talk to Me. Yeah. Michael Dees before that with More Than Words. He was on trombone on the release he has called Reaching Out. Steve Heckman and his quintet from Search for Peace did a piece they call Melody for Sea. Matt Clark was on organ on that. And ahead of that, we started off the set with Hank Garland. Tell you what, best known probably as a country guitarist on, a lot of the very classic Christmas tunes that came out of Nashville. Oh, yeah, guitar player. But he's here with Gary Burton on vibes, you know, Gary, and Joe Morello on drums, of course, from the Dave Brubeck Quartet. Song 3-4. The blues, really interesting stuff. Chuck Levin's here, going to go now to Sonny Stitt and Bud Powell from the Best of Prestige Records with I Want to Be Happy.

0: Cora Silver's Song for My Father, the first major recording date for Pittsburgh's legendary drummer, Roger Humphreys. It was an amazing record date for us as listeners, but also pretty amazing for Roger Humphreys himself.
1: Cora Silver was a great guy. I was fortunate enough to be in the band, you know, with him.
0: There's a drum solo on there, The Natives Are Restless Tonight.
1: Yes.
0: You tore it up on that.
1: Oh, thank you.
0: People don't recognize what a melodic and an exciting drum solo that is. You're used to drum solos being like machine guns and cannons going off, but that is such a propelling drum solo. It really, really takes over the tune in a most melodic way.
1: Well, I thank you so much for hearing, for you hearing it, you know. You had to hear it. Not just me playing it, but and you could hear it that way. It's wonderful for me to be a drummer, man, and be able to not just play with the speed of my hand and the 1,000 notes at the same time and all that, but when I can relate something to you, you know, someone else.
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from the release called That Old Feeling, the song When I Grow Too Old to Dream. It was Ben Patterson. He was there on piano with Chris Flory on guitar. My goodness. Yeah, Chuck Lovins here. Welcome to the Jazz Living Room, friends. My, we have got John Stein coming up and Ken Fowler, Keith Jarrett, Roger Humphreys and R.H. Factor, Jimmy Rushing, Dave Brubeck, Orbert Davis, Michelle Camilo. Some really, really great adventures. Going to start off this set with Swingadelic from their release called The Other Duke and their version of Janine.

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It's off of the soundtrack to the film Paradise Blue. That's Orbert Davis and the song called Shine. Jimmy Rushing and Dave Brubeck together. Man, and I love that piece. River, stay away from my door. You don't need my cabin. There you go. You tell it. That's from Brubeck and Rushing. Paul Desmond on alto sax. I love it. Roger Humphreys and R.H. Factor did the song Waltz Down. That's Roger's on drums. He was a very young man when he was the drummer on the Horace Silver session song for my father on that particular piece. But here he is, still playing, still doing really well. Don Alico Jr. on tenor sax on that. The song is called Waltz Down. Keith Jarrett, Gary Peacock, and Jack DeJohnette did Late Lament from After the Fall. Chuck Levin's here going to wrap up the hour with Michelle Camilo, with Charles Flores and Horacio Hernandez, and Two of a Kind. Mm-hmm.

0: Jazz Central from WZUM.org. Wednesday sounds include the jam session at Webster, Bedford, and Wandless, the series continuing at the Morgan Lee Arts Center in the Hill District, led by drummer Thomas Wendt. That starts at 6. Also at 6, Heidi Beatty at the Mr. Mr. Supper Club in Cranberry, and Karina Kramova with her duo at Eddie Merlot's downtown. 6:30, it's vocalist Chantal Joseph at Eddie V's. 6:45, Kenny Blake and the New Hip at Asti's Italian Steakhouse in North Braddock. And at 7 o'clock, Aaron Burkett and Virgil Walters on vocal and bass at the Blind Pig Saloon in New Kensington, and other notable performers on hand. On to Thursday, Eric Susoff, Jesse Wills Laverty, and John Laverty at the Uncork Jazz Club. Grace Elliott's trio at Eddie V's. Jazz Poetry 2026 kicks off with the Mesthetics and James Brandon Lewis at Alphabet City on the North Side, live and online. The North Side Jam Session Thursday night at Allegheny City Brewing on the North Side. Also, duets with Wren Woods and Les Howard at Quinalma downtown. Wren Woods and Les Howard on vocals, Aaron LeWinter on guitar, Ethan Zawacki trumpet, Daniel Rouse on bass, Kevin Wong piano, Jason Washington Jr. drums. And Al Di Meola at the Oaks Theater in Oakmont Thursday night. Friday and Saturday filled with lots of sounds to choose from, including Petonka Tonk, the 26th Pittsburgh World Music Honk Fest at the Vietnam Veterans Pavilion in Shenley Park. Also on Friday, Roger Barber's Jazz Trio at the Eliza Hot Metal Bistro at Hotel Indigo, Margot Jezerk at Eddie V's downtown Friday night, Ronnie Jones at Muddy Waters Oyster Bar in East Liberty, Steel City Calypso with Chantal Joseph at Quinalma, Karina Kramova at the Uncork Jazz Club, and much more. 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
2: It is from the Monktown Stomp. 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It's Lorenzo Grassi with the song Bisho.

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It's Wynton Marcellus along with his dad, Ellis, from Wynton and Ellis Marcellus, Joe Cool's Blues, doing some music that you know there. Yeah, Charlie Brown, the name of that piece. You know. Chuck Levin's here. Welcome to the Jazz Living Room, friends. George Mitchell coming up, Alfredo Rodriguez, Maxine Sullivan, Fabian's Own Trio, Illinois Jackette, Hart, Scone, and Albin. That's what they call themselves. We'll have some of them. And Paul Desmond and his quartet as well. We're going to start off this set with Craig Frederick. It's a new one. It's from a release called Out of the Blues, and it's Never Let Me Go.

That's Alfredo Rodriguez and his take on Besame Mucho. Going to go now to Maxine Sullivan featuring Marty Gross on guitar and the song Just in Time.

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1: Jazz Central from WZUM.org. Sounds for this Wednesday include the jam session at Webster, Bedford, and Wandless, the series there led by drummer Thomas Went, 6 o'clock tonight in the Hill District. Also tonight, Heidi Beatty at the Mr. Mr. Supper Club in Cranberry. Karina Krumova and her duo at Eddie Merlot's downtown. 6:30 tonight, Chantel Joseph at Eddie V's. 6:45, it's Kenny Blake and the New Hip at Asti's in North Braddock, and Aaron Burkett, Virgil Walters at the Blind Pig Saloon in New Kensington. Thursday at 5:30, it's Eric Susoff, Jesse Wills Laverty, and John Laverty at the Encore Jazz Club. Grace Elliott at Eddie V's. Jazz poetry kicks off at Alphabet City in the North Side with The Mesthetics and James Brandon Lewis. The Northside Jam Session tomorrow night at Allegheny City Brewing on the North Side. Quanama Thursday has Ren Woods and Les Howard with duets at Quanama. And Al Di Meola at the Oaks Theater in Oakmont. Details, directions, and more at jazzcentralwzum.org.

The group they call Hart, Scone, and Albin. That is John Hart and Adam Scone, and the song is called Rehab. Okay, yeah, for Leading the British Invasion. That's the name of their release there. Yeah, well, Illinois Jackette ahead of that with Have You Met Miss Jones from Flying Home Best of the Verve Years. Roy Eldridge was on trumpet on that with Illinois Jackette. The Fabian Zone Trio with On the Sunny Side of the Streets from Keys in Ascension, Christian Fabian on piano, and Maxine Sullivan with Marty Gross on guitar did Just in Time. It's off of the release Together. Going to wrap up the hour now on Jazz with Chuck Levins with the Paul Desmond Quartet live and Mahan de Carnaval, Morning of the Carnival.

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It's a CD for your gift of $120 to WZUM. This is a new musical project from Lighthouse Arts with great recordings of established Pittsburgh jazz artists, torchbearers who've kept the sounds vibrant, and new young lions blazing a musical trail with enthusiasm and vigor.

0: Recorded in Aspinwall at Hyde Studios, this CD features 22 musical notables from the Pittsburgh scene. Dwayne Dolphin, Sean Jones, Eric Johnson, Lou Stilute, Maureen Budway, Roger Humphreys, Dave Budway, James Moore, Emmett Goods, Jeff Bush, Eric DeFate, Robbie Edwards, Brett Williams, Paul Thompson, Thomas Wendt, Warren Wolf, Benny Benack III, Michael Stevenson, Evan Hetrick, Anton DeFade, and George Hyde III. 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

Adam Schroeder from the album A Handful of Stars. That was Nacimiento. I'm Kate Forger. Good morning, and thank you for joining me. There is a lot of great music awaiting you this hour, and we're going to be hearing from Vaughn Nork and Duke Ellington and Johnny Hodges, Kathy Cozens, Joe Henderson, and Blossom Deary, and the great Errol Garner as well. So please stay with me as long as you can. We'll go to Pittsburgh's own Jeff Goldblum right now. Yes, the movie star is a pianist, and he is joined here by the Mildred Snitzer Orchestra. And from the album, I shouldn't be telling you this, it's called, the song is called Little Man, You've Had a Busy Day.

Come on along there, soldier, and put away your gun. The war is over for tonight. Time to stop your scheming. Time the day is through. Can't you hear the bugle softly say? Time you should be dreaming.

0: That was the voice of Beth Roars. And on the sixth program in our 13-part series, No Regrets, The Music and Spirit of Billie Holiday, we'll hear her voice and many others as we explore the evolution of Billie's singing as it matured and developed throughout her career. I'm Rhonda Hamilton. I'll be your host for this program, and I hope you'll join me.
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The wonderful combination of trumpet and tenor sax there from trumpeter Vaughn Nark's album Back in the Day. That was Line for Lions. Night and Day, the Cole Porter tune before that from Dan Papaya. And we are moving on with the music. I'm Kate Borger. So glad you could join me this morning. We'll go to Duke Ellington and Johnny Hodges along with Harry Sweets Edison on trumpet for the song Loveless Love.

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was the Detroit jazz vocalist Kathy Cozens with You Fascinate Me So. Duke Ellington and Johnny Hodges ahead of that doing Loveless Love. And still to come in this hour, we'll be hearing from Blossom Deary and Errol Garner. I'm Kate Forger, and we're moving on now to Joe Henderson with a great lineup. Kenny Dorham on trumpet, McCoy Tyner on piano. This is Blue Bossa.

The one and only Blossom Deary on vocals and piano for It's Love. And she had Kenny Burrell on guitar there, Ray Brown on bass, and Ed Thigpen on drums. Joe Henderson ahead of that with Blue Bossa. And we are wrapping up this hour of jazz now with Errol Garner from the Verve Jazz Masters. This one's called Part-Time Blues.

0: That's Billie Holiday. And on the sixth part of our 13-part series, No Regrets, The Music and Spirit of Billie Holiday, we'll explore the evolution of Billie's voice. I'm Rhonda Hamilton. I'll be your host for this series, and I hope you'll join me.
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0: Good morning and welcome to a new hour of jazz. We'll get it started with trombonist Michael Deese and Tim Green on alto sax. The song is Grove's Groove.

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Al Di Meola's Oaks Theater performance will highlight his electric sound, blending jazz, rock, Latin, and Mediterranean traditions and the fusion sounds of the 70s. 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

Terrific version of the tune Love Walked In from George Shearing and the Montgomery Brothers. Wes Montgomery on guitar, Buddy Montgomery on vibes. Kate Forger with you this morning and playing jazz for your listening pleasure. So I hope that you will stay tuned for the music of Nora Germain and Charlie Hayden, the Skip Wilkins Trio, Adam Rafferty and Marcus Rutz, also Ronnie Ben-Hur and Santi DiBriano. Right now we're going to go to the wonderful Maxine Sullivan and a song written by Fats Waller. This is Ain't Misbehavin'.

Showers throughout the day possible today, a high in the low 60s, mostly cloudy tonight, and a chance of showers, a low of 43. Mostly sunny with a little bit of a chance of rain Thursday and a high of 60, and a high in the mid-60s on Friday, and mostly sunny.

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Nora Germain is a jazz violinist, and from her album Go For It, that was the classic tune, The Way You Look Tonight. And we heard before that from Maxine Sullivan with Ain't Misbehavin'. I'm Kate Borger, glad to have you along for the jazz this morning, and moving on to another classic tune, it's These Foolish Things, a version from Harry Allen and John Pizzarelli.

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3: 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I'm Rhonda Hamilton. 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

The tune was Alone Together, and that was from the Skip Wilkins Trio album, I Concentrate on You. Ahead of that, it was Charlie Hayden with Nocturnal from his album Nocturne, and the pianist was Gonzalo Rubalcaba. Kate Forger here. I'm here weekday mornings, and I'm always so glad to bring you jazz, and I want to tell you how much we appreciate your listening as well. We're going to go now to Adam Rafferty and the album Blood, Sweat, and Bebop. This one is Burke's Works.

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0: Recorded in Aspinwall at Hyde Studios, this CD features 22 musical notables from the Pittsburgh scene. Dwayne Dolphin, Sean Jones, Eric Johnson, Lou Stilute, Maureen Budway, Roger Humphreys, Dave Budway, James Moore, Emmett Goods, Jeff Bush, Eric DeFate, Robbie Edwards, Brett Williams, Paul Thompson, Thomas Wendt, Warren Wolfe, Benny Benack III, Michael Stevenson, Evan Hetrick, Anton DeFade, and George Hyde III. 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
2: Good morning. Starting off this hour, we're going to the album The Strayhorn Project from Don Braden, tenor saxophonist, and Mark Rapp on trumpet. And this is a song called Lament for Javanette.

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That was Hootie's Blues from Jay McShann. And I am Kate Borger, and I have some terrific songs coming up this hour. Real classic tunes from artists like Stanley Turrentine, Calabria Foti, John Coltrane, Joe Sample, and Marion McPartland. I hope you'll stay with me. I think you're going to really enjoy this hour. We're going to go now to the Peter Hand Big Band and another classic, Yardbird Suite.

Showers throughout the day possible today, a high in the low 60s, mostly cloudy tonight, and a chance of showers, a low of 43. Mostly sunny with a little bit of a chance of rain Thursday, and a high of 60, and a high in the mid-60s on Friday, and mostly sunny.

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And also find ways to contribute, too. 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Welcome home.

Some cold porter to start off your day. I Concentrate on You from Calabria Foti. It's off of her album In the Still of the Night. And before that, we heard a song written by a songwriter of the same period of time, but not as well known, and that is Anne Ronell. We heard Willow Weep for Me by Anne Ronell, who was a protege of George Gershwin's. And in fact, she dedicated that song to her mentor, George Gershwin. It was written back in 1932, Willow Weep for Me. And the version we heard was from Stanley Turrentine and the Three Sounds with Gene Harris on piano. I'm Kate Borger, moving on now to John Coltrane with McCoy Tyner on piano. The tune, Soul Eyes.

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Sounds for this Wednesday include the jam session at Webster, Bedford, and Wandless, the series there led by drummer Thomas Went, 6 o'clock tonight in the Hill District. Also tonight, Heidi Beatty at the Mr. Mr. Supper Club in Cranberry. Karina Kremova and her duo at Eddie Merlot's downtown. 6:30 tonight, Chantal Joseph at Eddie V's. 6:45, it's Kenny Blake and the New Hip at Asti's in North Braddock, and Aaron Burkett, Virgil Walters at the Blind Pig Saloon in New Kensington. Thursday at 5:30, it's Eric Susoff, Jesse Wills Laverty, and John Laverty at the Encore Jazz Club. Grace Elliott at Eddie V's. Jazz poetry kicks off at Alphabet City in the Northside with The Mesthetics and James Brandon Lewis. The Northside Jam Session tomorrow night at Allegheny City Brewing on the Northside. Quinalma Thursday has Ren Woods and Les Howard with duets at Quinalma. And Al Di Meola at the Oaks Theater in Oakmont. Details, directions, and more at jazzcentralwzum.org.

A sweet version of Satin Doll. Yes, indeed. That was from the album The Three. The three being Joe Sample on piano, Ray Brown on bass, and Shelly Mann on drums. Before that, it was John Coltrane with Soul Eyes. I'm Kate Borger. Thanks so much for tuning in this morning. Hope you're enjoying the music that you're listening to. We're going to go to another classic of jazz played by the great Marion McPartland. From her album In My Life, this is Grooveyard.

Music from Brazilian singer and pianist Eliane Elias and I Thought About You. Marion McPartland ahead of that with Groove Yard. And we're moving on here with the jazz. I'm Kate Borger. So glad you could tune in this morning. Going now to Jay Hogard on vibes and James Wideman on organ for On a Clear Day, You Can See Forever.

0: Jazz Central from WZUM.org. Wednesday sounds include the jam session at Webster, Bedford, and Wandless, the series continuing at the Morgan Lee Arts Center in the Hill District, led by drummer Thomas Wendt. That starts at 6. Also at 6, Heidi Beatty at the Mr. Mr. Supper Club in Cranberry, and Karina Kramova with her duo at Eddie Merlot's downtown. 6:30, it's vocalist Chantal Joseph at Eddie V's. 6:45, Kenny Blake and the New Hip at Asti's Italian Steakhouse in North Braddock. And at 7 o'clock, Aaron Burkett and Virgil Walters on vocal and bass at the Blind Pig Saloon in New Kensington, and other notable performers on hand. On to Thursday, Eric Susoff, Jesse Wills Laverty, and John Laverty at the Uncork Jazz Club. Grace Elliott's trio at Eddie V's. Jazz Poetry 2026 kicks off with the Mesthetics and James Brandon Lewis at Alphabet City on the North Side, live and online. The North Side Jam Session Thursday night at Allegheny City Brewing on the North Side. Also, duets with Wren Woods and Les Howard at Quon Alma downtown. Wren Woods and Les Howard on vocals, Aaron LeWinter on guitar, Ethan Zawacki trumpet, Daniel Rouse on bass, Kevin Wong piano, Jason Washington Jr. drums. And Al Di Meola at the Oaks Theater in Oakmont Thursday night. Friday and Saturday filled with lots of sounds to choose from, including Petonka Tonk, the 26th Pittsburgh World Music Honk Fest at the Vietnam Veterans Pavilion in Shenley Park. Also on Friday, Roger Barber's Jazz Trio at the Eliza Hot Metal Bistro at Hotel Indigo. Margot Jezerk at Eddie V's downtown Friday night. Ronnie Jones at Muddy Waters Oyster Bar in East Liberty. Steel City Calypso with Chantal Joseph at Quon Alma. Karina Kramova at the Uncork Jazz Club, and much more. 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
2: Good morning. 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

The tune All of Me and the version by Sarah Vaughan. I'm Kate Borger. Welcome to the Jazz this morning. Thanks so much for tuning in. There's so much good stuff coming up this hour. I just want to get right to it. We're going to be hearing from Ray Bryant and Ray Brown's great big band, and saxophonist James Carter, also Bill Evans, Harry Connick Jr., and Walt Weisskopf, among others. We'll go to Terry Gibbs right now. This is off of the album called 92 Years Young. Terry Gibbs on vibes for this one called Just Some G Minor Blues.

0: what I love about her is that she loves to improvise. It's never the same twice, so it is really special every time you hear it, because you're never going to hear that version again, and that takes a brave performer.
1: That was the voice of Beth Roars, and on the sixth program in our 13-part series, No Regrets, The Music and Spirit of Billie Holiday, we'll hear her voice and many others as we explore the evolution of Billie's singing as it matured and developed throughout her career. I'm Rhonda Hamilton. I'll be your host for this program, and I hope you'll join me.
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Pianist Ray Bryant with the elegant and beautiful Cubano chant from the album Con Alma. And it was Terry Gibbs ahead of that with just some G minor blues. I'm Kate Borger. Glad you could tune in this morning, and hope you're enjoying the music that you're hearing. We're going to go now to Ray Brown's great big band from the album Kayak. This is Blue Daniel.

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1: 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Thank you so much for listening, and thank you so much for your support.

That was the singer Diane Marino with the song Take Love Easy. And she had Houston Person joining her on tenor sax. And speaking of tenor saxophones, we heard from tenor and soprano saxophonist James Carter before that with Django's Castle, recorded live from Newport Jazz. And I'll just throw in that little fact that James Carter happens to be the cousin of the wonderful violinist Regina Carter. I'm Kate Borger. Thanks for tuning in this morning. We're moving on now to Bill Evans and the tune, It Could Happen to You.

Off of the release True Love, a celebration of Cole Porter, that was Harry Connick Jr. with You'd Be So Nice to Come Home To. Ahead of that, it was the great Bill Evans with It Could Happen to You. I'm Kate Borger. I just want to thank you so much for tuning in this morning and wrap up this hour now with Walt Weisskopf on tenor sax. This is Nancy with the Laughing Face.

0: Horace Silver's Song for My Father, the first major recording date for Pittsburgh's legendary drummer, Roger Humphreys. It was an amazing record date for us as listeners, but also pretty amazing for Roger Humphreys himself.
1: Horace Silver was a great guy. I was fortunate enough to be in the band, you know, with him.
0: There's a drum solo on there, The Natives Are Restless Tonight.
1: Yes.
0: You tore it up on that.
1: Oh, thank you.
0: People don't recognize what a melodic and an exciting drum solo that is. You're used to drum solos being like machine guns and cannons going off, but that is such a propelling drum solo. It really, really takes over the tune in a most melodic way.
1: Well, I thank you so much for hearing, for you hearing it, you know. You had to hear it. Not just me playing it, but and you could hear it that way. It's wonderful for me to be a drummer, man, and be able to not just play with the speed of my hand and the 1,000 notes at the same time and all that, but when I can relate something to you, you know, someone else.
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From Booker T and the MGs to Stevie Wonder, Rufus and Chaka Khan, to Maceo Parker, Mavis Staples, and much more, while connecting with sounds of jazz, blues, and much, much more. I'm Mike Canton, inviting you to join me every Saturday from 2 to 5 on WZUM, the Pittsburgh Jazz Channel.

There you go. This song called Drink No More. It's Jay Lenhart from his Salamander Pie release. James Moody did the Pink Panther from Moody Plays Mancini. And Ken Poplowski with Everything I Love. Dave Frischberg on piano on that piece. It's Jazz with Chuck Levins. And let's see here. Art Pepper coming up. Eddie Palmieri, Vince Guaraldi, Ella Fitzgerald, Jimmy McGriff. Oh, yeah. And we're going to continue on now with Eddie Lockjaw Davis. And this is from Straight Blues. It's called The Rev.

Hi, this is Chris Brubeck. I want to thank you for your support of WZUM. 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

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Sounds for this Wednesday include the jam session at Webster, Bedford, and Wandless, the series there led by drummer Thomas Went, 6 o'clock tonight in the Hill District. Also tonight, Heidi Beatty at the Mr. Mr. Supper Club in Cranberry. Karina Krumova and her duo at Eddie Merlot's downtown. 6:30 tonight, Chantel Joseph at Eddie V's. 6:45, it's Kenny Blake and the New Hip at Asti's in North Braddock, and Aaron Burkett, Virgil Walters at the Blind Pig Saloon in New Kensington. Thursday at 5:30, it's Eric Susoff, Jesse Wills Laverty, and John Laverty at the Encore Jazz Club. Grace Elliott at Eddie V's. Jazz poetry kicks off at Alphabet City in the North Side with The Mesthetics and James Brandon Lewis. The Northside Jam Session tomorrow night at Allegheny City Brewing on the North Side. Quonama Thursday has Ren Woods and Les Howard with duets at Quonama. And Al Di Meola at the Oaks Theater in Oakmont. Details, directions, and more at jazzcentralwzum.org.

That is so nice. Oh, the song Miraflores. It's from Eddie Palmieri from the Listen Here release. Art Pepper ahead of that with You'd Be So Nice to Come Home To. With Red Garland on piano. It's off of Art Pepper Meets the Rhythm Section. Yeah. And Eddie Lockjaw Davis with The Rev off of Straight Blues. It Jazz with Chuck Levins and Vince Guaraldi and Bolasette together. For you now, doing the Days of Wine and Roses.

0: Jazz Central from WZUM.org. Wednesday sounds include the jam session at Webster, Bedford, and Wandless, the series continuing at the Morgan Lee Arts Center in the Hill District, led by drummer Thomas Wendt. That starts at 6. Also at 6, Heidi Beatty at the Mr. Mr. Supper Club in Cranberry, and Karina Kramova with her duo at Eddie Merlot's downtown. 6:30, it's vocalist Chantal Joseph at Eddie V's. 6:45, Kenny Blake and the New Hip at Asti's Italian Steakhouse in North Braddock. And at 7 o'clock, Aaron Burkett and Virgil Walters on vocal and bass at the Blind Pig Saloon in New Kensington, and other notable performers on hand. On to Thursday, Eric Susoff, Jesse Wills Laverty, and John Laverty at the Uncork Jazz Club. Grace Elliott's trio at Eddie V's. Jazz Poetry 2026 kicks off with the Mesthetics and James Brandon Lewis at Alphabet City on the North Side, live and online. The Northside Jam Session Thursday night at Allegheny City Brewing on the North Side. Also, duets with Wren Woods and Les Howard at Quinalma downtown. Wren Woods and Les Howard on vocals, Aaron LeWinter on guitar, Ethan Zawacki trumpet, Daniel Rouse on bass, Kevin Wong piano, Jason Washington Jr. drums. And Al Di Meola at the Oaks Theater in Oakmont Thursday night. Friday and Saturday filled with lots of sounds to choose from, including Petonka Tonk, the 26th Pittsburgh World Music Honk Fest at the Vietnam Veterans Pavilion in Shenley Park. Also on Friday, Roger Barber's Jazz Trio at the Eliza Hot Metal Bistro at Hotel Indigo, Margot Jezerk at Eddie V's downtown Friday night, Ronnie Jones at Muddy Waters Oyster Bar in East Liberty, Steel City Calypso with Chantal Joseph at Quinalma, Karina Kramova at the Uncork Jazz Club, and much more. 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
2: And welcome to another hour of great jazz. I'm Chuck Levins, and my pleasure to present it to you. And please do join me. Well, yeah. I'm going to start off with Ben Webster with Oscar Peterson, Herb Ellis, Ray Brown, and Stan Levy all together there. But it's Ben Webster's session from the Soulville album. And the song is Where Are You?

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0: What I love about her is that she loves to improvise. It's never the same twice, so it is really special every time you hear it, because you're never going to hear that version again. And that takes a brave performer.
1: That was the voice of Beth Roars. And on the sixth program in our 13-part series, No Regrets, The Music and Spirit of Billie Holiday, we'll hear her voice and many others as we explore the evolution of Billie's singing as it matured and developed throughout her career. I'm Rhonda Hamilton. 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

Oh, my heart was lost and found for you. Well, Masha Champagne and Weber Iago on piano. It's from the CD Like Water, Like Air from Masha Champagne. Dan Barrett ahead of that did Solid Old Man, or Solid Old Man, I'm not sure which, but it's from Harlem 2000. Engelbert Robel on tenor sax, John Smith featured on there as well. And B.G. Adair ahead of that with Stablemates. That's off of the CD Into Something from B.G. Adair. Oh, let's get into something here. You like this? Stanley Turrentine. Well, yeah, there you go. It's this is off of the Spoiler Blue Note release. And the song you're going to hear from me. Here's Stanley Turrentine.

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0: 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I'm Rhonda Hamilton. I'll be your host for this series, and I hope you'll join me.
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2: 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Sounds from the David Throckmorton Quartet, the George Hyde III Trio, the Howie Alexander Trio, and the Nosmo King Trio, including the talents of Scott Bonney, John Shannon, Tony DePaulis, Antonio Cruz, Paul Thompson, Thomas Wendt, and more.

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2: Chuck Mangione starting off this hour of jazz with Chuck Levins, and a really nice piece from the Feelings Back release. 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

Showers throughout the day possible today, a high in the low 60s, mostly cloudy tonight, and a chance of showers, a low of 43. Mostly sunny with a little bit of a chance of rain Thursday and a high of 60, and a high in the mid-60s on Friday, and mostly sunny.

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Welcome home.

That's the Frank Haley, Eric Zukoski trio, and it's off of the CD, An Old Sweet Song, and the song's called Broke in the Morning. I don't know, out the previous night, who knows? Well, anyway, before that, Mel Torme and the Marty Paich Dectet did Too Close for Comfort from Swing Schubert Alley with the Marty Paich Dectet. Chad Lawson, the trio ahead of that, from Unforeseen. Chad Lawson, piano, Alfred Sergel, drums, Zach Page on bass. And the song is called Past Reference. Well, yeah. Hey, it's Jazz with Chuck Levins. Excuse me. And I've got some John Coltrane for you now. This features McCoy Tyner on piano. It's off of Coltrane Sound. And the song, Central Park West.

0: WZOM is supported by guitarist Al DiMeola at the Oaks Theater in Oakmont, Thursday, May 7th, on the Guitarchitect Tour. 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

Dee Dee Jackson and the song just called Easy. It's from Live at Birdland, Dee Dee Jackson. Houston Person did Sweet Sucker from the Groove Masters series. Joey DeFrancesco on organ on that piece. And John Coltrane before that with Central Park West, with McCoy Tyner being featured on piano on that. It's Jazz with Chuck Levins in the... Again, I'm kind of, you know, doing that thing. Sorry. Modern Jazz Quartet for you now with Lorindo Alameda on guitar in the One Note Samba.

0: You've heard us talking about taking donations of cars, boats, motorcycles, any vehicle. 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
0: A piece evoking the sound of Django Reinhardt to start off this hour. It's guitarist Jimmy Rosenberg, it's off of the Django Reinhardt New York Festival. And the song, With You, It Was So Beautiful.

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0: What I love about her is that she loves to improvise. It's never the same twice, so it is really special every time you hear it, because you're never going to hear that version again, and that takes a brave performer.
1: That was the voice of Beth Roars, and on the sixth program in our 13-part series, No Regrets, The Music and Spirit of Billie Holiday. We'll hear her voice and many others as we explore the evolution of Billie's singing as it matured and developed throughout her career. I'm Rhonda Hamilton. I'll be your host for this program, and I hope you'll join me.
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as David Fathead Newman on tenor sax, and Benny Carter did The Courtship from Benny Carter and the Jazz Giants, and Dizzy Gillespie being featured on trumpet on that. Oh, my. Harold Ashby for you now on Jazz with Chuck Levins, with Horace Parlin on piano, and their take on These Foolish Things.

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The artist's name is Yaron Gershovsky, I tell you, and what a piece. The song is called Put It Where You Want It. Oh, my. Stan Getz and Husker Peterson ahead of that. I Was Doing All Right, the name of the song from Stan Getz and the Husker Peterson Trio. And Harold Ashby ahead of that with These Foolish Things from Jazz by Candlelight, Horace Parlin being featured on piano on that. It's Jazz with Chuck Levins, and got some Pee-wee Russell from Swingin' with Pee-wee, and Bud Freeman on here, too. It all depends on you.

0: Jazz Central from WZUM.org. Wednesday sounds include the jam session at Webster, Bedford, and Wandless, the series continuing at the Morgan Lee Arts Center in the Hill District, led by drummer Thomas Wendt, that starts at 6. Also at 6, Heidi Beatty at the Mr. Mr. Supper Club in Cranberry, and Karina Kromova with her duo at Eddie Merlot's downtown. 6:30, it's vocalist Chantal Joseph at Eddie V's. 6:45, Kenny Blake and the New Hip at Asti's Italian Steakhouse in North Braddock. And at 7 o'clock, Aaron Burkett and Virgil Walters on vocal and bass at the Blind Pig Saloon in New Kensington, and other notable performers on hand. On to Thursday, Eric Susoff, Jesse Wills Laverty, and John Laverty at the Uncork Jazz Club. Grace Elliott's trio at Eddie V's. Jazz Poetry 2026 kicks off with the Mythstetics and James Brandon Lewis at Alphabet City on the North Side, live and online. The Northside Jam Session Thursday night at Allegheny City Brewing on the North Side. Also duets with Wren Woods and Les Howard at Quinalma downtown. Wren Woods and Les Howard on vocals, Aaron LeWinter on guitar, Ethan Zawacki trumpet, Daniel Rouse on bass, Kevin Wong piano, Jason Washington Jr. drums. And Al Di Meola at the Oaks Theater in Oakmont Thursday night. Friday and Saturday filled with lots of sounds to choose from, including Petanka Tonk, the 26th Pittsburgh World Music Honk Fest at the Vietnam Veterans Pavilion in Shenley Park. Also on Friday, Roger Barber's Jazz Trio at the Eliza Hot Metal Bistro at Hotel Indigo, Margot Jezerk at Eddie V's downtown Friday night, Ronnie Jones at Muddy Waters Oyster Bar in East Liberty, Steel City Calypso with Chantal Joseph at Quinalma, Karina Kromova at the Uncork Jazz Club, and much more. 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

That is off of the release Ready Take One, which were recordings done in the late 60s, early 70s, and oh man, recently released, put together directed in part by Jerry Allen and some other folks who did such a great job with that. Errol Garner and the song High Wire from the release Ready Take One. Hi friends, Chuck Levins here in the Jazz Living Room. I've got the new faces coming up, and Jimmy Smith and Scott Hamilton, Bill Hyde, Milt Jackson, Catherine McPhee, and some Vince Guaraldi for you as well. But we're going to start off the set with one, a new one from Greg Floor. And this is from his release, The Grand Inquisitor. The song is called Lila.

Jazz Central from WZUM.org. Sounds for this Wednesday include the jam session at Webster, Bedford, and Wandless, the series there led by drummer Thomas Went, 6 o'clock tonight in the Hill District. Also tonight, Heidi Beatty at the Mr. Mr. Supper Club in Cranberry. Karina Kremova and her duo at Eddie Merlot's downtown. 6:30 tonight, Chantal Joseph at Eddie V's. 6:45, it's Kenny Blake and the New Hip at Asti's in North Braddock, and Aaron Burkett, Virgil Walters at the Blind Pig Saloon in New Kensington. Thursday at 5:30, it's Eric Susoff, Jesse Wills Laverty, and John Laverty at the Encore Jazz Club. Grace Elliott at Eddie V's. Jazz poetry kicks off at Alphabet City in the Northside with The Mesthetics and James Brandon Lewis. The Northside Jam Session tomorrow night at Allegheny City Brewing on the Northside. Quinalma Thursday has Ren Woods and Les Howard with duets at Quinalma. And Al Di Meola at the Oaks Theater in Oakmont. Details, directions, and more at jazzcentral.wzum.org.

That is Jimmy Smith and Wes Montgomery together. Oh, my. Yeah, the song is called James and Wes. It's from the Dynamic Duo. Oh, yeah. New Faces did Frederico, and Greg Floor did Lila. Chuck Levins here, moving on to Scott Hamilton doing Tangerine.

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That is a Rodgers and Hart song, It Never Entered My Mind, being done there on the new release from Catherine McPhee called I'll Fall in Love Too Easily. That's her release, Catherine McPhee. Milt Jackson ahead of that with Don't Get Around Much Anymore from Wizard of the Vibes. That's true. Lou Donaldson on there and John Lewis as well. And Bill Hyde and Dwayne Dolphin together. It's off of a CD called Air Mobile. The song Winter Tones. And Scott Hamilton did Tangerine from Live at Pyatt Hall with Rosano Sportello on piano. Chuck Levin's here going to wrap up the hour with Vince Guaraldi and Bola Sete doing Ginza Samba.

0: Cora Silver's Song for My Father, the first major recording date for Pittsburgh's legendary drummer, Roger Humphreys. It was an amazing record date for us as listeners, but also pretty amazing for Roger Humphreys himself.
1: Cora Silver was a great guy. I was fortunate enough to be in the band, you know, with him.
0: There's a drum solo on there, The Natives Are Restless Tonight.
1: Yes.
0: You tore it up on that.
1: Oh, thank you.
0: People don't recognize what a melodic and an exciting drum solo that is. You're used to drum solos being like machine guns and cannons going off, but that is such a propelling drum solo. It really, really takes over the tune in a most melodic way.
1: Well, I thank you so much for hearing, for you hearing it, you know. You had to hear it. Not just me playing it, but and you could hear it that way. It's wonderful for me to be a drummer, man, and be able to not just play with the speed of my hand and the thousand notes at the same time and all that, but when I can relate something to you, you know, someone else.
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Oh, that sound. Yeah, that's off of Tea Time. And, of course, Stanley Turrentine on sax there with the song called The Island. Man, it also featured Kenny Drew Jr. with him there on piano. Stanley Turrentine, yeah. Jimmy McGriff coming up. Bobo Stenson, Hank Garland. I'm telling you that, yes, you'll like it. I'm telling you. Steve Heckman, Michael Dees, Mary Louise Knutson, Sonny Stitt, and Bud Powell as well. And we're going to start off this set with Van Morrison, The One, The Only. Yeah, this is from the release called Versatile, and the song is Take It Easy, Baby.

Showers throughout the day possible today, a high in the low 60s, mostly cloudy tonight, and a chance of showers, a low of 43. Mostly sunny with a little bit of a chance of rain Thursday and a high of 60, and a high in the mid-60s on Friday, and mostly sunny.

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Welcome home.

That's Bobo Stenson in the song Against Indecision. Oh, boy. And we're going to go now to Hank Garland, best known in country circles, but here he is with Gary Burton on vibes, Joe Morello on drums with 3-4 The Blues.

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1: 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I'm Mike Canton, inviting you to join me every Saturday from 2 to 5 on WZUM, the Pittsburgh Jazz Channel.

That's Mary Louise Knutson, and it's off of the release called In the Bubble, and she's on piano. The song, Talk to Me. Yeah. Michael Dees before that with More Than Words. He was on trombone on the release he has called Reaching Out. Steve Heckman and his quintet from Search for Peace did a piece they call Melody for Sea. Matt Clark was on organ on that. And ahead of that, we started off the set with Hank Garland. Tell you what, best known probably as a country guitarist on, a lot of the very classic Christmas tunes that came out of Nashville. Oh, yeah, guitar player. But he's here with Gary Burton on vibes, you know, Gary, and Joe Morello on drums, of course, from the Dave Brubeck Quartet. The song 3-4. The blues. Really interesting stuff. Chuck Lovins here, going to go now to Sonny Stitt and Bud Powell from the Best of Prestige Records with I Want to Be Happy.

0: 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I'm Rhonda Hamilton. I'll be your host for this series, and I hope you'll join me.
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from the release called That Old Feeling, the song When I Grow Too Old to Dream. It was Ben Patterson. He was there on piano with Chris Flory on guitar. My goodness. Yeah, Chuck Lovins here. Welcome to the Jazz Living Room, friends. My, we have got John Stein coming up and Ken Fowler, Keith Jarrett, Roger Humphreys and R.H. Factor, Jimmy Rushing, Dave Brubeck, Orbert Davis, Michelle Camilo. Some really, really great adventures. Going to start off this set with Swingadelic from their release called The Other Duke and their version of Janine.

0: What I love about her is that she loves to improvise. It's never the same twice, so it is really special every time you hear it, because you're never going to hear that version again, and that takes a brave performer.
1: 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I'm Rhonda Hamilton. 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

That's Keith Jarrett, and I'll take it from here. We're going to go now to Roger Humphreys and RH Factor with Waltz Down.

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Showers throughout the day possible today, a high in the low 60s, mostly cloudy tonight, and a chance of showers, a low of 43. Mostly sunny with a little bit of a chance of rain Thursday and a high of 60, and a high in the mid-60s on Friday, and mostly sunny.

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Welcome home.

It's off of the soundtrack to the film Paradise Blue. That's Orbert Davis and the song called Shine. Jimmy Rushing and Dave Brubeck together. Man, and I love that piece. River, stay away from my door. You don't need my cabin. There you go. You tell it. That's from Brubeck and Rushing. Paul Desmond on alto sax. I love it. Roger Humphreys and RH Factor did the song Waltz Down. That's Roger's on drums. He was a very young man when he was the drummer on the Horace Silver session song for my father on that particular piece. But here he is, still playing, still doing really well. Don Alico Jr. on tenor sax on that. The song is called Waltz Down. Keith Jarrett, Gary Peacock, and Jack DeJohnette did Late Lament from After the Fall. Chuck Levin's here going to wrap up the hour with Michelle Camilo, with Charles Flores and Horacio Hernandez, and Two of a Kind.

0: Jazz Central from WZUM.org. Wednesday sounds include the jam session at Webster, Bedford, and Wandless, the series continuing at the Morgan Lee Arts Center in the Hill District, led by drummer Thomas Wendt. That starts at 6. Also at 6, Heidi Beatty at the Mr. Mr. Supper Club in Cranberry, and Karina Kromova with her duo at Eddie Merlot's downtown. 6:30, it's vocalist Chantal Joseph at Eddie V's. 6:45, Kenny Blake and the New Hip at Asti's Italian Steakhouse in North Braddock. And at 7 o'clock, Aaron Burkett and Virgil Walters on vocal and bass at the Blind Pig Saloon in New Kensington, and other notable performers on hand. On to Thursday, Eric Susoff, Jesse Wills Laverty, and John Laverty at the Uncork Jazz Club. Grace Elliott's trio at Eddie V's. Jazz Poetry 2026 kicks off with the Mesthetics and James Brandon Lewis at Alphabet City on the North Side, live and online. The Northside Jam Session Thursday night at Allegheny City Brewing on the North Side. Also, duets with Wren Woods and Les Howard at Quinalma downtown. Wren Woods and Les Howard on vocals, Aaron LeWinter on guitar, Ethan Zawacki trumpet, Daniel Rouse on bass, Kevin Wong piano, Jason Washington Jr. drums. And Al Di Meola at the Oaks Theater in Oakmont Thursday night. Friday and Saturday filled with lots of sounds to choose from, including Petanka Tonk, the 26th Pittsburgh World Music Honk Fest at the Vietnam Veterans Pavilion in Shanley Park. Also on Friday, Roger Barber's Jazz Trio at the Eliza Hot Metal Bistro at Hotel Indigo, Margot Jezerk at Eddie V's downtown Friday night, Ronnie Jones at Muddy Waters Oyster Bar in East Liberty, Steel City Calypso with Chantal Joseph at Quinalma, Karina Kromova at the Uncork Jazz Club, and much more. 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
2: It is from the Monktown Stomp. There you go. It's Lorenzo Grassi with the song Bicho.

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It's Wynton Marcellus along with his dad, Ellis, from Wynton and Ellis Marcellus, Joe Cool's Blues, doing some music that you know there. Yeah, Charlie Brown, the name of that piece, you know. Chuck Levin's here. Welcome to the Jazz Living Room, friends. George Mitchell coming up, Alfredo Rodriguez, Maxine Sullivan, Fabian Zone Trio, Illinois Jacquette, Hart, Scone, and Albin. That's what they call themselves. We'll have some of them. And Paul Desmond and his quartet as well. We're going to start off this set with Craig Frederick. It's a new one. It's from a release called Out of the Blues, and it's Never Let Me Go.

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And you'll be helping us out with this great effort to bring jazz programming back to the region.

That's Alfredo Rodriguez and his take on Besame Mucho. Going to go now to Maxine Sullivan featuring Marty Gross on guitar and the song Just in Time.

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1: 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Sounds for this Wednesday include the jam session at Webster, Bedford, and Wandless, the series there led by drummer Thomas Went, 6 o'clock tonight in the Hill District. Also tonight, Heidi Beatty at the Mr. Mr. Supper Club in Cranberry. Karina Kremova and her duo at Eddie Merlot's downtown. 6:30 tonight, Chantal Joseph at Eddie V's. 6:45, it's Kenny Blake and the New Hip at Asti's in North Braddock, and Aaron Burkett, Virgil Walters at the Blind Pig Saloon in New Kensington. Thursday at 5:30, it's Eric Susoff, Jesse Wills Laverty, and John Laverty at the Encore Jazz Club, Grace Elliott at Eddie V's. Jazz poetry kicks off at Alphabet City in the North Side with The Mesthetics and James Brandon Lewis. The North Side jam session tomorrow night at Allegheny City Brewing on the North Side. Quanama Thursday has Ren Woods and Les Howard with duets at Quanama. And Al Di Meola at the Oaks Theater in Oakmont. Details, directions, and more at jazzcentral.wzum.org.

The group they call Hart, Scone, and Albin. That is John Hart and Adam Scone, and the song is called Rehab. Okay, yeah, for leading the British invasion. That's the name of their release there. Yeah, well, Illinois Jackette ahead of that with Have You Met Miss Jones from Flying Home Best of the Verve Years. Roy Eldridge was on trumpet on that with Illinois Jackette. The Fabian Zone Trio with On the Sunny Side of the Street from Keys in Ascension, Christian Fabian on piano, and Maxine Sullivan with Marty Gross on guitar did Just in Time. It's off of the release Together. Going to wrap up the hour now on Jazz with Chuck Levins with the Paul Desmond Quartet live and Mahan de Carnaval, Morning of the Carnival.

0: Jazz Central from WZUM.org. Wednesday sounds include the jam session at Webster, Bedford, and Wandless, the series continuing at the Morgan Lee Arts Center in the Hill District, led by drummer Thomas Wendt. That starts at 6. Also at 6, Heidi Beatty at the Mr. Mr. Supper Club in Cranberry, and Karina Kramova with her duo at Eddie Merlot's downtown. 6:30, it's vocalist Chantal Joseph at Eddie V's. 6:45, Kenny Blake and the New Hip at Asti's Italian Steakhouse in North Braddock. And at 7 o'clock, Aaron Burkett and Virgil Walters on vocal and bass at the Blind Pig Saloon in New Kensington, and other notable performers on hand. On to Thursday, Eric Susoff, Jesse Wills Laverty, and John Laverty at the Uncork Jazz Club. Grace Elliott's trio at Eddie V's. Jazz Poetry 2026 kicks off with the Mesthetics and James Brandon Lewis at Alphabet City on the North Side, live and online. The Northside Jam Session Thursday night at Allegheny City Brewing on the North Side. Also, duets with Wren Woods and Les Howard at Quinalma downtown. Wren Woods and Les Howard on vocals, Aaron LeWinter on guitar, Ethan Zawacki trumpet, Daniel Rouse on bass, Kevin Wong piano, Jason Washington Jr. drums. And Al Di Meola at the Oaks Theater in Oakmont Thursday night. Friday and Saturday filled with lots of sounds to choose from, including Petonka Tonk, the 26th Pittsburgh World Music Honk Fest at the Vietnam Veterans Pavilion in Shenley Park. Also on Friday, Roger Barber's Jazz Trio at the Eliza Hot Metal Bistro at Hotel Indigo, Margot Jezerk at Eddie V's downtown Friday night, Ronnie Jones at Muddy Waters Oyster Bar in East Liberty, Steel City Calypso with Chantal Joseph at Quinalma, Karina Kramova at the Uncork Jazz Club, and much more. 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

0: Let's take a break from jazz to get a look at the area weather from WZUM. A chance of a shower or thunderstorm throughout this evening, the low headed down to 51. Showers in the morning for tomorrow, otherwise mostly cloudy, the high near 62. And still a chance of a shower for Wednesday evening, mostly cloudy, the low dropping to right about 43. That's a look at your area weather from WZUM. 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

And that's one by Scott Hamilton with Tommy Flanagan at the piano. A song called You're Not the Kind. Mm-hmm. An exciting thing by J.C. Styles with Pat Bianchi. And a song called Tune for Roger. It's a nice one. How are you, everyone? I'm Tony Mollard. Good to be with you, as always. With the best in jazz. So settle back, relax, and enjoy. Of course, those sounds are mostly music. Up next, Benny Carter with Marlena Shaw.

Must Be Rain. That's the title of that one by Jody Prosnick and the Quartet. And it's from the album titled Foundations. Jody Prosnick, the bass player. And before that, Stanley Turrentine doing When the Sun Comes Out. It's from an album that we have had so much fun with called The Spoiler. It's on Blue Note. Also here on Jazz with yours truly, Tony Mowat, we heard Benny Carter doing Blue Moonlight and featuring Marlena Shaw. It's a good album. Songbook Volume 2 on the Music Masters label. Good to be with you with the best in jazz, America's classical music. I'm Tony Mowat. Here's one that's for Elise, as done by Cyrus Chestnut and Hubert Laws on flute.

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Wynton Marsalis's All Rise at Hines Hall, Saturday, May 9th. Tickets and details at pittsburghsymphony.org. 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Thank you so much for listening, and thank you so much for your support.

Prelude in E minor, Eric Reed. And that is from the album On Savant titled From My Heart. Before that, Cyrus Chestnut doing Fur Elise. Hubert Laws being featured. What a marvelous flute player. And the album actually is a Christmas album. It's a Charlie Brown Christmas. And these are songs that you can enjoy any time of the year. Absolutely. I'm Tony Mowat. Up next, Dee Dee Bridgewater. You're going to hear James Carter as well on tenor sax. And nice interpretation of You've Changed.

Rhythmining. That's a classic. Thelonious Monk and Jerry Mulligan from the Mulligan Meets Monk collection on Riverside. All those classics beautifully done. And before that, we heard Dee Dee Bridgewater doing You've Changed. Interesting interpretation of it. It's from the album To Billy With Love from Dee Dee. James Carter playing tenor. I'm Tony Mowat. Let's conclude this hour with Billy Taylor and the trio. And I Wish I Knew How It Would Feel to Be Free. That's the title of it.

0: Horace Silver's Song for My Father, the first major recording date for Pittsburgh's legendary drummer, Roger Humphreys. It was an amazing record date for us as listeners, but also pretty amazing for Roger Humphreys himself.
1: Horace Silver was a great guy. I was fortunate enough to be in the band, you know, with him.
0: There's a drum solo on there, The Natives Are Restless Tonight.
1: Yes.
0: You tore it up on that.
1: Oh, thank you.
0: People don't recognize what a melodic and an exciting drum solo that is. You're used to drum solos being like machine guns and cannons going off, but that is such a propelling drum solo. It really, really takes over the tune in a most melodic way.
1: Well, I thank you so much for hearing, for you hearing it, you know. You had to hear it. Not just me playing it, but... And you could hear it that way. It's wonderful for me to be a drummer, man, and be able to not just play with the speed of my hand and the 1,000 notes at the same time and all that, but when I can relate something to you, you know, someone else.
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0: Let's take a break from jazz to get a look at the area weather from WZUM. A chance of a shower or thunderstorm throughout this evening, the low headed down to 51. Showers in the morning for tomorrow, otherwise mostly cloudy, the high near 62. And still a chance of a shower for Wednesday evening, mostly cloudy, the low dropping to right about 43. That's a look at your area weather from WZUM. 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

my man Kenny Burrell with Coleman Hawkins on tenor. Wow. Tres Palabras. And before that, Neil McNamara doing How Insensitive. Now that we've stopped dancing, let's continue. Oh, yes, indeed. Here's Peter McDonough. And this one is called Optimistic Voices.